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And you still talk about that moon that I can't recall.

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Ben Hayes, where did the weekend go? It is Monday once again. More great music coming your way. Chris Stapleton and Millionaire on Sunny Country.

Sunny Country 102.5, new from Taylor Swift from the new Toy Story 5 movie coming out. I knew it, I knew you. Dierks Bentley, come a little closer now on Sunny Country.

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It's Carly Pierce. If I don't leave, I'm going to stay on Sunny Country.

0: 27th at Vina Robles Amphitheater up in Paso Robles, so keep it right here for your chance to win. 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

farm was a place to go. Load a truck up, hit the dirt road. Jump the barbed wire, spread the word. Light the bonfire and call the girls. King and the Can and the Marlboro Man. Jack and Jim were a few good men. 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Watch your mouth. Before I have to knock that loud mouth out. I'm tired of talking, man. Y'all ain't listening to more dudes.

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0: Webster's University. It's the camera number in Finding Nemo, and it's the train number in Cars, just to name a few. But what does it mean? A113 was a classroom number at the California Institute of the Arts. If it appears in a movie, it means that a CalArts alumnus was involved in the animation. Like a digital calling card or a cinematic fingerprint, it's a message to the public. A CalArts alumnus was here. What is your calling card, your fingerprint, your message to the public? Jesus has a trademark number for you to consider. It's J1335. By this, everyone will know that you are my disciples if you love one another. John 13:35. Our love for God shows in the way that we love each other here at the Lompoc Church of Christ, and invite you to join us. For service times and other information, please visit our website at lompoccc.org.
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0: Hey, Santa Maria, Long Pope, and the Five Cities. 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

0: Ella with Morgan, Can't Love You Anymore. Sunny Country 102.5, Jesse and Jay in the Morning. What's happening? How are you and stuff? What a weekend, huh? Hope you're finding your work week starting off in the right direction. If you're a recent grad or, you know, go to school, I know you're not listening anyway. One of the beautiful things about the end of school and graduation is you don't have to get up at the crack of dawn anymore. Hear it all the time from people. Hey, man. Still on the radio? I'm like, yeah. Oh, sorry, I haven't been listening. I don't get up that early anymore. That's all right. I get it. It's summertime. Remember the DJ Jazzy Jeff and the Fresh Prince Summer? Or the Kenny Chesney song, Summertime, with a Yoo-Hoo bottle rolling on the floorboard? Come on. Keith Urban's got a whole new album of Yacht Rock favorites. Flow State. You might have heard our own Kenny J introducing the record on Friday. Really, really cool record. You know, there are songs from the 70s that were popular on the radio back then, but I was I kid you not, I was driving southbound on the 101 right by Shell Beach where it looks like Maui, you know, when you look out onto the ocean and the palm trees and, you know, the point there. And Summer Breeze came on from Keith Urban, and I was like, whoa, flashback. I felt like I was 13 again. It's great, great record. Flow State from Keith Urban. It's out now. And our thanks to our Kenny J for introducing us to the record track by track with Keith Urban himself on Friday. We've got Bailey Zimmerman on the way and Max McNown in just a bit.
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Bailey Zimmerman, that's Chevy Silverado on Sunny Country 102.5. Justin J. and the Mernin. A couple things. New Yorkers took to the streets over the weekend to celebrate the Knicks' first NBA championship in more than 50 years. Preparations are now underway for a victory parade on Thursday in NYC. Huge diplomatic breakthrough yesterday. The U.S. and Iran said they have reached an agreement to end the war that will take effect on Friday, according to President Trump. He said that the U.S. is lifting its naval blockade on Iranian ports and that the Strait of Hormuz will reopen after the agreement is signed. So, fingers crossed for everything to go smoothly on Friday with the president in Iran. Speaking of the president, he celebrated his birthday over the weekend with a UFC fight at the State House. I'm sorry, the White House. Sorry. On Sunday, everybody knows that, America's 250th anniversary celebration. The event was on Donald's 80th birthday, and it drew enthusiastic crowds and high-profile guests, while also promoting, prompting protests from critics. Yeah, you expected that, right? Sadly, a pilot and 11 passengers were killed yesterday when their airplane crashed moments after takeoff at a Missouri skydiving facility. Nine of the victims were experienced skydivers, while two were going to participate in tandem jumps, according to officials. And British's prime minister says that he's going to ban internet usage for children under the age of 16 in the United Kingdom. My daughter would not be okay with that.

I might be though. Actually, she's pretty decent on social media. We've still got her on the kids apps with the parental controls and all that. So it's all right, I think. There's Jordan Davis on Sunny Country.

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1: Max McNown, Sunny Country 102.5, Better Meat for You. Jesse and Jay in the morning. That's what you might be saying if you don't like roller coasters. Universal Studios Hollywood's Fast and Furious is open, and we want you to feel the speed, action, and adrenaline of Fast and Furious. It's Universe on the thrilling roller coaster. Yeah. Hollywood Drift at Universal Studios Hollywood opening this summer. In fact, it's open, baby. Listen for your chance to win. That's right. We want to send you and three of your besties to Universal Studios Hollywood to experience the hottest roller coaster on the planet. If you've been down there in the last year, if you've been watching them build it, the apex of the loop goes right over the escalators that go from the top of Simpsons Land there at Universal down to Jurassic World, you know? And so, like, every minute or so, the coaster is going to come screaming by that escalator, and everybody in the park is going to want to ride it. So if you're going to want to ride it, you're going to want to keep it here because we have your tickets for Universal Studios Hollywood's Fast and Furious Hollywood Drift. My kids are pretty stoked about this. I'll ride it if they'll let me. I may be too big. If I'm not too big to ride it, I'll ride it. I think it looks gnarly. Gnarly. And, you know, Universal is quintessentially California. I mean, yeah, there's one in Orlando, but this is the OG, Universal Studios. So keep listening for your chance to win freebies for Hollywood Drift.
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Summertime. Kenny Chesney on Sunny Country Water 2.5, Jesse and Jay in the morning. Kenny took this young lady under his wing and took her out on tour and helped make her the superstar that she is, actually. Her talent did most of the heavy lifting, though. It's Megan Maroney on Sunny Country Water 2.5.

Jay's Country. Jason Aldean, Sunny Country 102.5, Jesse and Jay in the morning. Written by a badass singer-songwriter out of Nashville by the name of Bridget Tatum. Yeah, it was written by a woman. Bridget hails from South Carolina. And this is what BackstageNashville.net has to say about Bridget Tatum. It's hard to deny the pure talent and passion of her craft that's clearly a driving force behind many of the artists of today's hits. And it all started with She's Country from Jason Aldean. Garth Brooks and Blake Shelton played over at Crystal Palace in Bakersfield. And right before the show, they were seen warming up in the green room, just about to walk out on stage. And She's Country was blaring in the green room. And they're all huddled up and doing their pre-show. And they walked out. You know, the audience didn't hear because it wasn't playing through the house out on the auditorium. It was back in the green room. And I sent Bridget a little video clip of that because I was so proud that it was her song. Although Aldean was playing it. It was her song that Garth was rocking out to walk out. Here's another badass singer-songwriter by the name of...

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the lovely Taylor Swift. And I knew it. I knew you. From Toy Story 5 on Sunny Country 102.5, Jesse and Jay in the morning. I haven't seen the movie yet, so no spoiler alerts. I don't want to know. Planning to see it with my daughter. I don't even think you have to be a kid to see a Pixar movie. Particularly Toy Story. But, no, it's just me. My daughter's 15. I'm sure she'll be stoked to see it. I think it's playing at the drive-in, too. I think it's playing at the drive-in in slow. That'll be it. It's summertime. Big old bag of popcorn. You know, futon mattress in the back of the truck bed. A couple pillows. Eat her done. That'd be a good way to go on Friday night. Oh, Lordy. We have your Six Flags Magic... No. My bad. Universal Studios Hollywood. Fast and Furious. Hollywood Drift. Universal Studios Hollywood. We want you to experience all the thrills of it. You and three of your besties. So keep it here to win, all right? All right, here's Parma Lee with Blanco Brown on Sunny Country. I love-

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0: Night Heartbreaker. He played over in Bakersfield a month or two ago. Missed it, but heard it was great. I like John Party. He's got a great vibe. Certainly loves the Central Coast, doesn't he? He's played Avila Beach several times. He's got a great feature, too, if you follow him on social media, Instagram, TikTok, and such. It's a day in the life on the road. Like, he calls it WTF we do on the road. So each city he goes to, he does a little post like, hey, we're in Bakersfield, and here's the old Crystal Palace and Bakersfield Arch and, you know, all the things that they do. You know, working out, going out to breakfast, meet and greets, that kind of thing. It's interesting. I find it interesting. You might as well if you're a John Party fan. Corey Kent coming your way. The lovely Ashley Cook in just a few moments. Brooks and Dunn with a classic from them. Actually, it's an R.B. Greaves song. My Maria is the one that kind of launched it for Brooks and Dunn. And we'll hear that coming up for you in just a bit.
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Smoky Mountain Low. Corey Ken, Co Wetzel, Sunny Country Water 2.5, Jesse and Jane in the morning. I'm going to tell you how I was miserable at Nacimiento and how it's possible to be unhappy or in a bad mood at Lake Nacimiento.

to in the summertime is kind of unfathomable. But, and this will sound like a pity party, but I don't mean it to be. Had my two kids up there Thursday or Friday. Friday, I think. Yeah, Friday afternoon. Beautiful. Gorgeous. It was 95 degrees. A nice breeze keeping it tolerable. You know, it was almost a perfect day on the lake. But what made it miserable? I couldn't go in the water. Yeah, I just got fresh ink on one of my arms, and it's within the two-week period. And, you know, I wouldn't even risk going in a pool with chlorine in it and stuff, let alone a lake with all those, you know, microorganisms living around. Because, you know, when you get a tattoo, it's not like you've got a scar. You've got hundreds or thousands of little tiny holes each, you know, thousands of them. You gotta let it heal properly. So no lake for me. Thursday, this Thursday is the earliest I can go in, probably 2 weeks after the tat. I don't know. We'll see. Although, I'm thinking about going up there tomorrow. I don't know, man. It's summertime. The kids are out. Got some vacation time stocked up. I'm going to have to do it. This gal, I'm really into her. She's going to be in San Luis Obispo, I believe at the Fremont Theater, and it's not till like October, but trust me when I tell you, you're going to want to be there. Ashley Cook is on fire. This one's called Your Place, and it's on Sunny Country 102.5.

0: You ever wonder why Ronnie Dunn wears tight jeans? That's why.
1: So he can hit the high notes of My Maria. Sunny Country 102.5, 14 minutes in front of 8. Jesse and Jane in the morning. Jesse will join us in just a bit. We've got your Universal Studios Hollywood tickets.

0: T-Square, Kiefer, and Shauna Thompson on Sunny Country 102.5 Thompson Square. Yeah. Jesse and Jay in the morning, about 6 minutes past eight. Monday. It feels like one, too.
1: Yeah. This is the Mondayest Monday ever.
0: I don't know about that. maybe because I've been here for 2 hours, I'm not rubbing it in her face. She has a baby.
1: Maybe the Mondayest Monday would probably be one that comes after, like, the Mid-State Fair or something. If we go after it on a Sunday night late show, that feels like a Mondayest Monday. Yeah. Today's not bad. I like the days that there's sunny mornings. Mm-hmm. I like when the sun's already out.
0: I do, too. And this time of year, I had to hang a Kenny Chesney banner over the window because this time of year, the sun usually blares right in my eyes.
1: Yeah.
0: And I'm not mad about it.
1: Yeah, and it has several days in the last couple weeks. Mm-hmm. But yeah, today we're just a little more June gloom.
0: Hey, you got to get ready for the ultimate adventure rush with four launches. I'm talking Universal Studios Hollywood, and they've got the new Fast and Furious. Man, this is an amazing roller coaster. Last two times I've been there, we've been watching it be constructed.
1: And now it's ready.
0: I don't know the last time you've been to Universal, Jesse, if ever. Have you?
1: maybe 15 years ago.
0: Okay.
1: I get sick on rides.
0: But you know the layout of the park, right? So from the top of the park, you have to go down these escalators, get down to the bottom of the park.
1: Oh, yeah, vaguely.
0: They're big, long escalators. In fact, you can see them from the 101 freeway, practically. Anyway, the apex of the roller coaster, the one that, you know, when the loop-de-loop goes right around, they built that, like, 30 feet over the escalators going down to the lower part of the park.
1: Oh, what a trip.
0: So it's so prominent, it's impossible to miss this roller coaster.
1: Whoa.
0: Yeah. So we got tickets for you to go. We not only want to send you, but you and three of your besties. So that'll be fun.
1: Wow.
0: Keep listening for your chance to win this morning. In fact, before 10 o'clock.
1: All right. Let's do it. Whoa.
0: That'll make the Monday a little brighter before the June gloom burns off. I know.
1: Whoa. This says with cutting edge 360 degree rotating cars.
0: Yeah, because it's the drift. When they go on the turn, it skids around.

0: the corner like the Fast and Furious cars do.
1: Well, that's the rush you might be looking for. Holy cow.
0: Yeah, it's one of the gnarliest, if not right now, the gnarliest roller coaster on the planet until someone builds a gnarlier one.
1: Wow.
0: So pretty stoked about that.
1: All right. Keep listening. Your chance to win tickets, Universal Studios Hollywood.
0: Mm-hmm.
1: Wow.
0: Fast and the Furious. Jason Aldean's on the way in a bit. Also, Dirk Bentley, some Ella Langley, and we'd love to hear from you. 805-925-5764 is the number.
1: Yep, call it, text it, 805-925-KSNI.
0: Keep it handy to win those Universal tickets as well.
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0: I think it's always really nice when parents or moms or whoever or family members bake the cake at home for either their loved one's birthday or their child's birthday or whatever.
1: Mm-hmm.
0: That was my childhood growing up. We didn't go to a bakery and get a fancy cake. Right. We made it at home, and it was in a glass pan. And
1: a little lopsided.
0: On it,
1: and yeah, 100%. Yeah.
0: 100%. Well, there was a woman who is definitely not a bakery owner, but she said, you know what? I'm going to make the cake at home. And since he was turning 8, her son, she decided to make the cake in the shape of an 8.
1: Oh.
0: So what she did is got 2 circle ones and stacked them on top of each other. And it came out looking like a whole set of boobs. It's also the way that she frosted it, which she, in her mind, like, didn't even cross her mind. She says, I mean, he's 8. Like, yeah. You know, whatever. So she frosted it. She was all excited. She put some peach-colored sprinkles on them for no reason, because that's what she had.
1: Oh, gosh.
0: Yeah, her husband walked in and said, why is there a boob cake right here? And she looked at it and was like, oh, my God, I made my kid boobs.
1: Now she's got a side hustle doing stag parties.
0: Yeah, exactly. Yep. Bachelor parties all over the nation.
1: Mm-hmm.
0: She had it on the pan, you know, up and down. But anyone who approaches it from the right or the left, it is a full set of boobs.
1: There you go.
0: It's kind of funny. Hey, you know, if you can't laugh about that kind of stuff as a parent, though.
1: That's right.
0: You're doing it wrong.
1: No doubt.
0: Have fun.

0: And I'll bet the kid wouldn't have even noticed.
1: Yeah, that's a good point. But also, I feel like there's ways we could have decorated these a little differently.
0: My mom made my sister a Barbie doll cake where she used a Barbie doll and she took form pans and she cut it out so it looked like the dress. So the Barbie with the cake was the dress.
1: Yeah.
0: Well, something happened somewhere along the line. I don't know how, but somebody cut it a certain way and it looked like the dress fell down and Barbie's butt was exposed.
1: Oh, great.
0: Like they're cutting the cake and all of a sudden they cut a piece out and there was Barbie's bare butt.
1: Barbie. Oh, my God.
0: Sandy, what's the matter with you? Your child's five.
1: The best is just like the Pinterest fails.
0: Yeah.
1: People try to make the cakes that look like something more than they are.
0: That would have been one of them, my mom's Barbie cake. Although it looked beautiful till they started disrobing her.
1: What kind of party is this?
0: I know. Ella Langley's on the way for you. Max McDown, Luke Combs, and some Universal Studios Hollywood tickets, too.
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0: That's Max McNown. Better me for you. Sunny Country High, where Jesse and Jay is 829. Hi.
1: McNown.
0: So the Knicks won the NBA Finals.
1: Did they?
0: Yes, which is no news. Like, we all know that by now. That's a big deal. But the problem is,

0: transport World Cup fans from MetLife Stadium.
1: That sucks.
0: At least 10 officers were injured. Dozens of people were arrested. Huge fights. A teenager was shot. There were 4 slashings and stabbings. The fans destroyed the city.
1: Yeah, it's not.
0: There were people literally swinging from traffic lights, like up in the air.
1: I know, but it's not unique to New York. It happens all over the world when championships are done like that. I mean, even in LA, they may have. Yeah, I don't understand the destruction. Like, why would you want to burn up a taxi or whatever?
0: Yeah.
1: I just don't get it.
0: I don't get it either. That's wild. But congratulations to the Knicks fans that didn't destroy the city. It's a big deal.
1: Yeah.
0: Knicks beat the Spurs.
1: I know, 50 years.
0: Yeah.
1: A lot of doing. And then they tried to, well, there was some people saying, oh, Taylor undid the Trump curse because, you know, when the president went, they lost. And a lot of people were like, oh, all that extra hype and all the attention, it just threw them off and he shouldn't have been there. Blah, blah, blah. Whatever. And then Taylor went the next night and they're like, see, Taylor.
0: We need her.
1: It's funny how she shows up at Chiefs game, it's bad. But show up at a Knicks game.
0: Did you see her out their outfits?
1: Yes.
0: A lot of people were hating on it. She had a shirt on that said Stevie Nicks.
1: Stevie Nicks, yeah.
0: She spelled it K-N-I-C-K-S.
1: Yeah.
0: And there was all these comments. Like, she doesn't even know who she's honoring. She doesn't even know how to spell
1: Ridiculous.
0: Stevie's name. I know.
1: Ridiculous. And she had her tribe wearing them, too. It's like, come on.
0: It was 3 different shirts that all made sense.
1: Yeah.
0: She had,
1: but it was
0: Stevie
1: a theme thing. They did it on purpose. It wasn't
0: totally
1: like random.
0: And even Mariska Hargitay had this one on.
1: Yeah.

0: There were other little Easter eggs in Taylor's outfit, like the team colors in there. And, you know, like, she paid $1 million for her seat, even though she could have gone for free.
1: Who did?
0: Taylor Swift.
1: At that game?
0: Uh-huh.
1: $1 million?
0: Yep. That's what I read, that she didn't want to go for free. She didn't want to take the free comp seat.
1: Those seats are $1 million.
0: That's what I read.
1: Holy cow. Fact check it.
0: I mean, I don't know. It was on Insta or something, so you believe what you believe. But yeah, I believe it. Have you seen the price of a concert ticket lately? Imagine an NBA final game. Game four of an NBA final.
1: That's
0: or game
1: wild.
0: Five. Yeah.
1: That's wild. The other shirt said Nickelback and Nicole Kidman. And all spelled K-N-I-C-K.
0: Love it. Well, like Taylor said in one of her previous albums, haters are going to hate.
1: Haters going to hate.
0: That's just what it is.
1: She's doing fine.
0: Kojo's on the way with Traveling Soldier. Morgan Wallen come up and those Universal Studios Hollywood tickets in a bit.
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0: Amen to that.
1: And cowboys. Mm-hmm. Study Country Hayward, Jesse and J.S. Morgan Wall in there. It's 844.
0: I got my kazoo out.
1: Kazoo, that means it's time to make you a winner.
0: I know it.
1: Woo-woo! We want to send you to Universal Studios Hollywood, where you can prepare for high-speed action on Fast and Furious Hollywood Drift.
0: Nice.
1: It's a 360-degree technology that delivers the exhilarating thrill of drifting over winding aerial tracks at speeds of up to 72 miles an hour. It is your turn to ride.
0: Crazy,
1: like
0: man.
1: Never before.
0: Sounds crazy.
1: Mm-hmm.
0: Been watching them build it for the past year and a half. It's open now. Let's go.
1: It is open. Yes. Call right now if you want to win some tickets. We'd love to send you to go have some fun down there at Universal Studios Hollywood.
0: You plus three will be our guest down there at Universal for this wonderful roller coaster.
1: Four tickets.
0: Yep. 805-925-5764 is the number.
1: Call now, 805-925-KSNI.
0: 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You'll win the tickets. And you'll have plenty of time to get on there because I'm going to talk to John Spencer first. He's on the line right now. Johnny, what do you got for us, man? I know the tri-tip was jumping off the shelf and into everybody's cart this weekend, that's for sure.
2: There's no more of a shop barbecue item in this valley than tri-tips, that's for sure. And $6.99 a pound on those choice tries, that's a good buy.
0: Can't beat it, man.

0: And I took advantage. I got two of them.
1: Chicken Lake quarters was a big deal. Matter of fact, a lot of summer camps firing up, and one of them was in there picking up some lake quarters this morning to get out and get on the grill for the kids that are going to be out there. So they're 79 cents a pound in the 10-pound bag, so that's a good buy. We got London Broil's $6.99, beef back ribs at $6.99 as well. These are the center cut ones. These are the ones where the knuckles cut off. 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
2: Oh, yeah.
1: A nice nice trim to them. So that's good. And of course, all the summer produce. 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Of course, our local Santa Maria Valley strawberries, peaches, nectarines, plums, cantaloupes. 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

0: 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Hi, we're Jesse and Jay.
1: If you need some Universal Studios tickets, say so.
0: Say so. Yes, we need to find ourselves a winner. Looking for caller number 25. Hey, Rob. Yeah. Go, Rob. Go, Rob. You're the winner. Four tickets to Universal Studios Hollywood to check out the all-new Fast and Furious.
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0: Yay!
3: Yeah, that is

0: so awesome. 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
1: Oh, so good. You and three friends or family members, whoever you want to take, go down there and have some fun.
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1: Awesome.
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1: All right. Congratulations, Rob. 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

0: It's Lacombe, Sleepless in a Hotel Room, Sunny Country 102.5. Hey, it's Jesse and Dave just after 9 already. Dave's flying by you.
1: I know. I'm ready. Bring it. Summer seems like it's already flying by. I know we haven't even got to July 4th yet.
0: But don't do that. We haven't even hit the official first day of
1: summer. My kid's been out of school for a whole week. Her whole 1 week of her summer's already
0: behind. That's wild.
1: I know.
0: It goes too fast.
1: I know. And she's doing summer school. This is funny. My son, who's 21 and in Quest, he's like, oh, I remember when going to summer school wasn't it was a stigma. It was not a good thing.
0: Oh, that's what it was for us too. It was like when you messed up your grades, right. You had to go fix them at summer school.
1: But there are also kids like Sophie, who's an overachiever, that go to summer school so they can get more credits in, so that they can take more electives or whatever. She's like, Dad, if I take classes during summer school, that means that I can take XYZ. I'm like, okay.
0: Yeah, or have a super chill senior year. Yeah, you get all your credits done ahead of time.
1: Yeah, so she has logic to it. I don't understand it. I'd rather be, you know, but
0: I get it.
1: Yeah.
0: I'm here for that.
1: Here's Jason with Carrie. It's If I Didn't Love You.
0: A Study Country.

0: Kelly Green, The Worst Way, Sunny Country 102.5. It's Jesse and Jay.
1: Hi.
0: Jay Turner, can I test a theory on you?
1: No.
0: Okay.
1: Yeah, what the hell? Why not?
0: Thanks, that was fun.
1: Yeah.
0: okay, I bet that I can make you say no. Okay?
1: Okay.
0: You want to bet something?
1: Sure, I'll bet you breakfast at K's.
0: Okay, let's do it. Okay, ready for this?
1: Mm-hmm.
0: All right, you've got two cars. Mm-hmm. You have a Lamborghini and a Ferrari. Mm-hmm. Which one are you choosing to drive?
1: I think I'd take the Lamborghini.
0: The Lamborghini. Okay, if you go to the end of a long street, there's a stop sign. Do you turn left or right?
1: Left.
0: Okay, you get on the freeway. There's three exits. Do you get off on the first, second, or third?
1: Second.
0: Have you played this?
1: No.
0: Ah, you said no! Woo! It worked.
1: It did.
0: I found it on social
1: that's
0: media.
1: That's all right, because what she doesn't know is I wanted to go to breakfast anyway.
0: Well, the reason that it's funny is
1: she did get me, though. I didn't do it deliberately. That was a genuine win for her. But I don't care, because that's why I bet breakfast in case.
0: This girl did it with her spouse on social media and was just, like, you have to look disappointed. Like, have you already played
1: No,
0: this,
1: she's perfect. You know? And by the way, you guys, I've always maintained do not play poker with Jessie because she's got that poker face, boy.
0: Oh, my gosh. And she was like, every single guy.
1: When did you meet Lady Gaga anyway for her to write that song about you? And did you get a point for it? You should get royalties for that.
0: Oh, silly antenna.
1: It worked. Nope. I was so convinced at the beginning, especially while she was asking the question.
0: I'm not going to say no.
1: I'm not going to fall for it. Hang tight. More of the best Central Coast best country is next.
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1: Josh Ross, Sunny Country 102.5, where Jesse and Jay. Hi, good morning.
2: How you doing?
1: How you doing? Dude, I went to a baby shower a week or a half ago or so at Waller Park.
3: Yeah.
1: It was at the Lakeview Terrace, Lakeside Terrace.
3: I love it.
1: I don't know why I don't go to more events out there. It was awesome. It's beautiful, and there's so many tables, and there's parking. And
2: we did an event there one time. We did an acoustic show with a Nashville singer like 20 years ago or
1: something. Is that right?
2: Yeah, I guess you're not supposed to have the amplified music there or something, but
1: they had a mic and a speaker set up.
2: Yeah, see?
1: I don't know.
2: You get away with it.
1: They weren't blasting anything, for sure. It was baby shower, but it was just cool. And it's like, gosh, man, I take for granted Waller Park. It's so beautiful there.
2: Yeah, it's very nice.
1: It's so green, and there's so many of my favorite little squirrels everywhere.
2: Yeah.
1: Anyway,
2: go to
1: Waller Park.
2: They do have signs there now. You're not supposed to feed the ducks and swans bread. It's not good for them. People always want to go. And I did it for years. It's like, let's go feed the ducks. It's
1: for
2: cute.
1: For sure, yeah.
2: But it's not good for them. It causes them GI issues.
1: You can feed the squirrels then.
2: Squirrels will eat anything, man. They don't care.
1: The crazy little rats.
2: I love them. All right, here's Don't Weep from Morgan Wallen.

0: Jay Turner, it's so sad that the standard is just be nice.
1: I know.
0: It's all we need these days. Just be nice.
1: Yeah, I like it when you're nice to me. I'll stick around if you're not a jerk.
0: So funny. And Stella Lefty, Sunny Country, Hayward, Jesse and Jay.
1: By the way, Stella is opening for Tucker Wetmer at the Vita Robles Amphitheater. It's not till like October or August. August, yeah.
0: Mm-hmm.
1: But that'd be a good one. I'm looking forward to seeing Stella. I wonder, though, and, you know, Jesse knows, I've gotten it wrong before. I thought Miranda Lambert was going to be a one-hit wonder. I thought Florida Georgia Line would be a flash in the pan.
0: I said that about Lady Gaga.
1: Yeah, and I was like, wrong about both.
0: She dresses weird. She'll be in for a minute.
1: Mm-hmm. But I wonder if Stella's going to be around. Does she have legs? Is she going to be, or is it just, is this a novelty record for her?
0: Who knows?
1: We shall see. She has a couple songs since then that I think are good. And Ashley Cook's kind of in the same thing. Ashley is who I was thinking about in August, or October, rather. She's playing at the Fremont Theater in SLO.
0: Mm.
1: And Ashley's got a couple of marginal songs right now. But I think both Stella and Ashley are both right on the verge of following in, you know, Lainey's footsteps and Shania's.
0: Could be big. Yeah for sure. Yeah.
1: We'll see. And she's certainly got charm and charisma, that Stella Lefty. That's for sure.
0: Charisma?
1: Charisma. She should be on a charismary board.
0: Charcuterie.
1: Easy. Kane Brown on the way. And Carly Pierce, too.
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1: The letter A and numbers 113 are everywhere. It's Andy's mom's license plate number in Toy Story. It's a door number in Monsters University. It's the camera number in Finding Nemo. And it's the train number in Cars, just to name a few. But what does it mean? A113 was a classroom number at the California Institute of the Arts. If it appears in a movie, it means that a CalArts alumnus was involved in the animation. Like a digital calling card or a cinematic fingerprint, it's a message to the public. A CalArts alumnus was here. What is your calling card, your fingerprint, your message to the public? Jesus has a trademark number for you to consider. It's J1335. By this, everyone will know that you are my disciples if you love one another. John 13:35. Our love for God shows in the way that we love each other here at the Lompoc Church of Christ, and invite you to join us. For service times and other information, please visit our website at lompoccc.org.
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0: got a man.
1: Got a man, got a woman, got a girl. All the things.
0: Kane Brown's latest on Sunny Country Water 2.5, Jesse and Jay in the morning. They filmed part of that video on Lower Broadway in Nashville, much to the delight of rowdy revelers that night.
1: For sure.
0: They do that all the time. You know, Post and Blake did a video on Broadway. It's not uncommon to see.
1: I know, but imagine you're just there having a drink or whatever, bachelorette party, and all of a sudden.
0: Well, Hardy turned up on stage at one of them this weekend. I don't know which it was.
1: Oh,
0: it might have been
1: right?
0: Al Dean's or whatever. But, yeah, it was like right from the main, you know, it was obviously once he started playing, it got packed and they closed the doors. But you could still see it from outside. That's a beautiful thing. Even if you can't get into some of these bars, you can see it and hear it from the street. And drinking on Broadway is perfectly legal. You can buy one drink and walk down the street with it. You know?
1: Genius.
0: It's brilliant. Beale Street in Memphis is that way, too.
1: Yeah. Aw, I'll be there in a few months.
0: Yeah. Yeah.
1: Nashville, at least.
0: Will you?
1: Yeah.
0: Nash Vegas. We'll have to warn them that she's coming.
1: Nah, I'll have Osti Posti. We won't be too crazy.
0: Yeah, she'll have fun, though. Posty is on the way for music from Shaboozy, even Casey Musgraves and Zach Brown Band, too. Plus, you never know when your next chance to win Universal Studios Hollywood tickets will be.
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0: Yeah.
1: So
2: do it now.
1: We're Jesse and Jay. Good morning. Hi.
2: And make it a good one.
1: Yeah, we're out of here.
2: Make it a big, tall, stiff one in a tumbler.
1: We're going to go pour ourselves a drink of water.
0: I can't remember last time I had a drink.
1: We're old.
0: I know, I
1: feel you. Gosh, I don't know that I remember either.
0: It's been a while.
1: Dang.
0: Zach Brown Band with Jimmy Buffett. This is Knee Deep.

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0: it.
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0: 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I Knew You.
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1: 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As the hatchlings were being emptied one bin at a time, I noticed that one chick bore a small black mark on its back. My friend pointed to it and said, "That's a mark of death, because chicklings will not tolerate variation of any kind. A light or a dark spot is all it takes to become a target. The other chicks are drawn to these distinctive markings and will begin to savagely peck at them until they have killed the marked chick." Most of us know what it feels like to be singled out as different in some way. Were you the fat kid or the skinny kid, the dumb kid, or maybe the non-athletic kid? Whatever your weakness was, there was sure to be someone who could find it and get the pecking started. The world demands our conformity. 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We do follow Jesus here at the Lompoc Church of Christ and invite you to join us. 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

0: Celebrate Father's Day? 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

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This guy coming in concert, Vina Robles Amphitheater, August 22nd. 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

Jelly Roll, Heart of Stone on Sunny Country 102.5. Well, hopefully not, because that'll really weigh you down when you try and run a marathon. And I hear what you're saying. Hey, Catfish, Jelly Roll ain't running no marathon. And I say, oh, yes, he is. New York City, November. Says he wants to lose 40 or 50 more pounds, then cut the loose skin off and pose shirtless for a magazine cover. That sounds wholesome. How's your Monday? Here comes Billy Currington and must be doing something right on Sunny Country 102.5.

0: Looking for a great place to celebrate Father's Day? 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

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Sounds like the radio. Hey. Thank you. Guess what today is? I know it's back to work Monday, not back to school anymore, but it's also National Take Your Cat to Work Day. Hopefully Jesse and Jay told you this morning. Otherwise, you know, it's off. That probably wouldn't turn out too well anyway. I don't think. Here's Luke Combs. Be by

Scotty McCreery, It Matters to Her on Sunny Country 102.5. Guess who's joining The Voice as a new coach this fall? Oh, I know, I gave it away. It's this dude, Riley Green. Should be good. Here's Think Are You Drunk? Wait, I think.

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Russell Dickerson, Happened to Me on City Country 102.5. You ready for a catfish fun and crazy fact? I thought so. Did you know 8.6 million lightning bolts hit the earth every single day? And we're dodging every single one of them. Good job, Jason Aldean.

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got my sweet southern mama, Martina. Wild Angels on Sunny Country 102.5. She missed a big party at the White House yesterday. That's a Power 90s hit coming off the Sunny Country text request line. You heard me. You don't have to talk to nobody. Just text it in 805-925-5764. No complaints about the disc jockeys, please. We just want to know what song you want to hear, okay? 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Don't I know it? Maddie and Tay, here's Die From a Broken Heart.

Luke Combs on Sunny Country 102.5. It's a beautiful crazy, you know, like a dry heat. It's good. It's a good thing. And are you getting hot and tanned as the summer and the sun get closer? Well, the hashtag tan maxing is going viral on social media. What do you think it means? It means where you go to extreme lengths to chase darker skin. You get your skin as dark as you can get it. I mean handbag dark, you know. Here's Jordan Davis. Turn this truck around.

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threat after all the bars are closed on Sunny Country 102.5. To see Zach Brown yesterday at the big event at the White House. He was pretty good, and he was probably pretty excited, not because of the event, well, definitely because of the event, but also Zach and jewelry designer Kendra Scott are officially married. Did you know that? They had a small private ceremony at a resort in Santorini, Greece a few weekends ago. Here's Chicken Fried on Sunny Country. You know what I-

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Brown and Marshmallow Miles on it on Sunny Country 102.5. And speaking of putting some miles on it, I bet you could do that on this Jeep. They're giving away Jeep 100 Jeep Wranglers to people named, get ready, George Washington. If America suddenly gets good at soccer and beats its 60-1 World Cup odds. Okay. 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

Bobby Pierce, Lee Bryce. Hope you're happy now on Sunny Country 102.5. 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

Jason Aldean, Got What I Got on Sunny Country 102.5. Hey, it's Catfish asking you, are you looking for a new great concert at Avila Beach Golf Resort? 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August 2nd, Ty Myers. Here he is.

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You know they're coming to the California Mid-State Fair. 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Here's Luke Combs, Sleepless in a Hotel Room.

No, he's not okay, especially if he's going to cut off all the loose skin. I mean, who does that? Is that what you're supposed to do when you lose that much weight? Just cut it off? Wow, that's got to hurt. Here's Randy Houser.

0: Let's get our buddy John Spencer on the line from Spencer's Fresh Markets to find out what we'll be saving on this week at the market, at least through tomorrow anyway. John, imagine those tri-tips are still jumping off the shelves.
1: There's no more of a shop barbecue item in this valley than tri-tips, that's for sure. And $6.99 a pound on those choice tries, that's a good buy.
0: Can't beat it, man. I took advantage. I got two of them.
1: Chicken leg quarters was a big deal. Matter of fact, a lot of summer camps firing up, and one of them was in there picking up some leg quarters this morning to get out and get on the grill for the kids that are going to be out there. So they're 79 cents a pound in the 10-pound bag, so that's a good buy. We got London Bros, $6.99. Beef back ribs at $6.99 as well. These are the center cut ones. These are the ones with the knuckles cut off. They're almost like the baby back rib of beef ribs.
0: Oh, yeah.
1: A nice, nice trim to them. So that's good. And of course, all of the summer produce. Everybody's picking up watermelons. Of course, our local Santa Maria Valley strawberries, peaches, nectarines, plums, cantaloupes. We had an amazing price this week on blackberries. Those are the 99 cents a package was very heavily shopped. A great item out there. And of course, all the local row crops. I tell you, our relationship with Bonita Packing, Better Avia Farms, they've got products second to none right now. Their stuff is gorgeous. You know, you pick up a head of their iceberg lettuce right now, it feels like a bowling ball, which is exactly what you want out of them. So there's a ton of stuff there, Mr. Turner.
0: 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Thanks, John. We'll chat tomorrow, pal.
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Post Malone, Morgan Wallen, I Had Some Help on Sunday Country 102.5. So you think Americans are freaky? How about them South Koreans? Listen to this. They have an app now in South Korea for shopping addicts. Yeah, that's you. You're listening now. Where you order from fake stores. You browse, look at reviews, add to your cart, and submit the order. But nothing is sent. It was all just a dopamine hit. And it felt good.

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Ma, five more minutes, please. And then she asks you, didn't you hear me calling you? And if you're anything like me, you say, not the first two times.

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Busted! Hey, Kenny Chesney's new song, Carry On, this is it. Officially his 100th appearance on Billboard's Country Airplay chart. Tying him for most all time with King George. Atta boy, Kenny.

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That's Rodney Atkins, and the years are short. On Sunny Country 102.5, new music from Rodney. How long's that been? Man, welcome back, buddy. Here's Brandon Lake and Jelly Roll.

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